children that you have to be twice as good as a wife. That's an awful thing to teach a child. Mm-hmm. That's like saying because you're black, white America has a right to change your dollar for 94 cents. But we used to get 50 cents, and before that we used to get nothing. Young folks have to

life is nice. Now they're worth twice as much in the afterlife. They never might check unless the check is right. But everything we have is because we have to write. No label mates, what I make's beyond label. Songs that are strong as a

0: I have to explain that, you know, it's nothing personal against nobody. I'm just against the meaningless shit that might go on. That's giving our whole community a black eye. That's giving our whole movement a black eye. You understand what I'm saying? Some of the shit that was taking place, they turned more people away than they brought people in. Cause I often hear people talk about, we doing it for the youth. What the fuck? What about the adults? What about the people that been doing this shit for 30, 40 years? We ain't no youth. We trying to get some food. We trying to eat. We don't want to go through rhetorical fucking questions about all of this. That shit is bullshit to me. I'm trying to eat, man. I'm trying to survive.
1: Years ago. 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

0: of what happens, just hang in there together.
1: 52 seconds to play.
2: And the cardiac kids are at work today.
1: Sight back to throw. He throws it in the end zone. It is a

0: fucking up. Girl, you know how we be fucking up. Oh shit. A little quickie, took some titties to the head, girl. I guess I'm little Nicky. I thought it was a pimple, turned out to be a hickey. I guess you know that Vicky stepped out of them Vickies quickly. Introduced you to a couple heartaches, back brace. Every text you send is accompanied by a sad face. Plastered on my wall is a whiteboard for mistakes. When you get into the batter, of course you gon' taste the cake. That ain't no excuse though. I was aiming with Cupid's pistol, but now you ask a nigga what he shoot for. Pull the trigger, sucker niggas give you just a tad of they pole. They on that Benya Benya. Lately I've been knocking down your walls to get in ya. I ain't got a key, singing what was me. Told me you would let me in for a flat fee. Can I give you my heart, or do I set you free? Cause you know that we be fucking up. Girl, you know that we be fucking up. Yeah, we ain't shit.
1: Girl, listen, I know you hate when I lie. Although everybody lies, but you'll never see my body lie down next to a hype bitch. And if loyalty's keys open doors, come on in, turn on the light switch. See, I apologize for these niggas' ways, and any future ways I may hurt ya, I never mean to. It's your love I wanna lean to. This is for the times you bled for love but couldn't see you, screaming out I need you. I just wanna be a team true to the essence of a partnership, getting through the hardest shit. We ought to sit and talk it out, dead that past and chalk it out. I know, cause niggas be on that bullshit. Plus women hate being wrong, but we meet back in the middle to the end of the song. And do this dance with me, 1, 2, come along. You know how we be fucking up.

0: about all the way to the top, yeah. Unjustifiably in a position that I'd rather not be in. But the cream will rise to the top, oh yeah. Macho Madness, yeah, has got more to offer than President Jack Tunney thinks that I got, yeah.
1: Turn me up.
0: I'll tell you something right now. Nothing means nothing.

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And when you come out to play ball, you first get the first game. If you get that great moment, like say the long range jump shot or the dunk, you study, you stay out there six more games.

0: perfectionist. 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I want to be the best at what I'm doing.
1: I don't think you smiled one time for the game, honestly.
0: Nah, I really don't smile that much. After the game, I most likely smile. That's mainly all I do when I'm, you know, out there practicing. I just shoot a lot and concentrate, and I try to do anything.

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0: more times. Yeah, DIDC representing for the 9-7. Alright. Word live. Word live.
1: Yeah, man. It's a long time coming, man. And this ain't no luck either. This is when preparation collides with opportunity. You feel me?

0: I noticed something show up for a second. Something the light had touched.
1: 10 o'clock at night and 2 o'clock in the morning.
2: And, is that clock up there on the wall correct?
3: Yes, sir. Exactly 10 minutes before midnight.
4: Live from the dark side.
2: You're quite certain?
3: Oh, yes, sir.

0: I explored. There are doors everywhere. All of them locked.
1: Let's not much further.

0: teach you how to demand something from the universe. So when you're saying your affirmations, when you're saying I am, I am beautiful, I am powerful, I'm rich, okay? Basically, you're just convincing yourself that that's what you are, so that's in your subconscious. But if you want to demand something from the universe, you say by divine decree. By divine decree, I call back all my power. When you say it once, all you got to do is say it one time. It's a demand. Look it up. A divine decree. You're demanding something out of the universe because it belongs to you. By divine decree, I am rich. By divine decree, I am wealthy. By divine decree, I am healthy. You demand it. It's yours. It belongs to you. You call it back. Call back your power. Call back everything that belongs to you. Demand it. You only got to say it one time because it's already yours. Know it. Believe
1: it. Next batch cookie. We take to market. I've heard a fortune's made on this.
2: Seems dangerous.
1: So is anything worth doing?

suspicious, and a closer look turned up white powder in 60 packages. It's the second largest seizure of cocaine at the port and the biggest in 25 years.

0: This is not the story.
1: He lived in an uncertain world where tomorrow changes from what it is today.
2: That's a heck of a way to start this record.
1: Their spirits grow starved and anemic.
3: Sure, I don't think there's a man in the world that don't wonder one time or another what's down there.
4: Oh, you didn't know?
5: Didn't you ever daydream?
4: Well, here's the story.
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1: It's gonna be all right, man. Everything in life.
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1: 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Someone leaves them and then they breed.
2: What?
1: Wait.

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They praise and hate you, almost faithful through this autumn great. I'm getting older, swinging boulders, worth the bills per se. 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Some think I'm shady, once they play me, shit, we gotta break. 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Cause I'd rather eat crumbs with the homeless than showboating opponents, talking shit like I never known it. No need to explain, less I'm venting, cause I'm grown, bitch. I'm in the higher power, soon devour these shower moments. Walking in the rain like I'm Orange Juice Jones, trying to untangle my thoughts with a fine tooth comb. 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I'm hiding behind the curtains like I wish they gone. 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Got the phone call, he ain't make it, now I'm serious. 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
0: Listen, can you let me hear a little bit of it? 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

0: 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I could make you into the best in these parts. And with me for more, we could make a...
1: In the soft early hours as the day breaks, Shalim.

0: masquerade. 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MC's
1: casualties, however regrettable and however tragic, and other issues, have to be secondary to the primary goal of eliminating the enemy and doing it with whatever methods are necessary to achieve.
2: Yeah,

0: king of my sand. And to this day it's still stand.
1: One, two. It's expensive to eat out the microwave. So hairy, I can't view your tattoos. 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Do you ever notice how white ladies remember to lock their car right when I pass? Am I the only one? Do you ever notice how white children run back to their

don't waste deep thought. When you can see it from both sides, write it that way. Most time he's a future mass shooter. Federal decriminalization is a guarantee in 2020. Internet and DNA changed the world. A woman's right to put a baby on the next nigga is ironclad and protected.

0: I tell my black women, be careful when you call the police on a black man, because you may be making the call that's his death call. You know what I'm saying? The way shit is now, you might be putting in his death call. Women be mad and emotional and, oh, fuck that, you getting out or you going to jail, you know, just because they in their emotions and we in our emotions.
1: Fame, game, raps more than a Twitter name and a chain.

universal spaces. 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
2: Who you are. 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

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I know all the different colors that my organs emit. 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Everything I came in contact with was anus. I wouldn't recommend it. Every record was an aimless sort of heinous. Came home and cleansed my palate with the Quelle Beats playlist. Yeah. That was painless. Came up on some cadences. It pays to be creative. 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

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Which you aren't able to make in America because there is nothing to compare America to over there. And I don't consider myself to be a leader. I consider myself to be a kind of witness, I suppose. I don't know. But my weapon, or my tool, is my typewriter, my pen. Try to bear witness to something which will have to be there when the storm is over. Help us get through the next storm. Storms are always coming. So there we are. 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
1: 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This is art, this is culture. 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

This is DJ Tough and Such. 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
1: Lonnie, what up?
0: Feeling this right here.
2: Cypher classic click, vibes, bitch. 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
0: it's where you going. 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
0: PA Trey on the
1: beat. 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
0: never mind. 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
1: I pray for you, and you pray for me. 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
2: Contracts for babies, now a consequence meets the surface, furnishing what lies beneath the lies beneath
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0: I've been sitting here all day trying to understand why people want to rule each other when the problem's close at hand. A little less of what you want and more of what you've got is enough to keep you struggling without hatching other plots.
1: In the USA, enough. In Mississippi, too. I say to be or not to be in jail. I rap. I say to be or not to be in jail. That is the question. Whether it is nobler, I ask, to suffer Jim Crow's outrageous fortune or protest against this sea of aggravations and by protesting, end them. To jail. By picketing to seek an end to backaches and unnatural shocks, to bind them up in knots of civil rights. 'Tis a constipation devoutly to be wished.
2: The Lord knows that beheld the face.

0: games, they lame. And fuck who's producing the beat. 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
1: No heat.
0: Word up. 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

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I am one of many to confirm.

Shout out to Count Bass D, who was on my label with P Nice, Hoppo Records. 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
2: Hey, Ha.
1: Hi.
2: What's the name of the album, baby?
1: Bouncing Out.
2: Who's your favorite DJ?
1: Daddy.
2: You ready?

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Went line for line on every continent sign. Fed four babies and two wives all our lives. No sponsors or cosigns. Off rhymes looking just like this. Dressed like this. Talking all Midwest like this. 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I never bless one spliff for one drop sip. It's the fabric that I icon stitch. Let it drip like Krylon tips. 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Who do I gotta convince? This mic defies science. Got it all dialed in. I tug hard strings like violins. All type of gems inside the lens. Tell any and all I offend to drop a pin. Drip collagen like ink inside of my pen. Then try to comprehend the heights that I ascend. The light that I could bring. The grimy side of things. The poet laureate, glorious lore I spit, more vivid, pouring from the old origins. New Orleans, braid languages like Creole. Something like if Neo was a griot. The servant leader, bleeding through your receiver. Seek a teetering on the edge of the ether. Respect professional procedure. Street preacher authorized or authored lines that made me immortalized.

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y'all. 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Started grinding, my environment switched. 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Blacks half, mother at actual fans. Pros passionate, folk focused on the platinum stamp. Looking shaky, premature posted like old two clips. Flows moving like we hold two clips. Overuse old news quick. Homebrew a gold tune, it's a whole new gimmick. No clue producing a photo finish. Photo infinite with the logo missing. Whole foes close with submission.

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0: Ayo, in the center of everything, it's every man's empire, the price trick to

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1: 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Ten apiece.
0: Ten apiece. 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
1: let's
0: it.
1: Catch
0: that's
1: this
0: cool.
1: One right
0: that's
1: here.
0: Cool,
1: yo,
0: man.
1: Yo, yo, yo, yo,
0: yo!
1: Oh, damn. Fuck. Yo.
0: This one is empty right here.
1: Yo, yo, yo, money.
0: Yo, yo, yo, money.
1: Damn.
0: They on that shit.
1: Yo, we going to Queens real fast. It's mad rain out here. Yo, we going to Queens, yo. It's raining, man.
2: Yo, I ain't going that way, man. I'm like,
0: man, what you stop doing it? Don't do that.

legacy in this era. At this moment, the present time that we living in, heartbeats proving I'm live, my soul's the source, following the cause with rhythmical pause, deep beneath the surface with some lyrical gauze. Very effective, superhuman powers, I possess these degrees, I'm on a threshold, the surface of earth where people are birthed, and at the same time cursed to go back in the dirt. Now that's a double-edged sword to pierce your sternum, having your insides burned, y'all singing the higher learning. Toughest distress denim versus

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Just like season change, I bring rainfall or sunshine when it's summertime, y'all. 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
1: You with your grass, mom and dad with their booze.
0: Ooh. Alcohol and drugs become crutches for people who can't achieve closeness with others.
2: I was so unhappy, like I felt so unworthy, you know.
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4: Liberation poem.
5: This is the 21st century, and we need to redefine revolution. This planet needs a people's revolution, a humanist revolution. 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We will fight if we are forced to, but the fundamental goal of revolution must be peace. We need a revolution of the mind. We need a revolution of the heart. We need a revolution of the spirit. The power of people is stronger than any weapon. A people's revolution can't be stopped. We need to be weapons of mass construction, weapons of mass love. It's not enough just to change the system. We need to change ourselves. We have got to make this world user-friendly. Are you ready to sacrifice to end world hunger? To sacrifice to end colonialism? 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To end racism? To end sexism? Revolution means the end of exploitation. Revolution means respecting people from other cultures. Revolution is creative. Revolution means treating your mate as a friend and an equal. Revolution is sexy. Revolution means respecting and learning from your children. Revolution is beautiful. Revolution means protecting the people, the plants, the animals, the air, the water. Revolution means saving this planet. Revolution is love.
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0: the intention can be transported and directed through the sound vibration. And if that is through clapping, through rattles, through drums, through flute, if people would be really receptive.
1: Sean Puffy Combs, P. Diddy, to watch the artists.

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0: Because you never know, you could burn something.
1: The last buried are the first ones who'll be coming back down.
2: Didn't you know that it's all coming back to you?
3: Yeah.
2: Didn't you know?
3: Kevlar 7.
1: You dishonor the man, and he returns to you from the grave.
2: You're gonna lose out.
1: Resurrection's taking place.

0: Black Orpheus.
1: Son, you're gonna be real certain.
2: Maybe you're gonna lose out. And you'll be.
3: That's right, son.
2: You're gonna
3: lose. Heart stopped beating 2 days ago.
2: Baby, you're gonna lose out.
1: Couldn't be. I'm

0: sick, son.
1: Fuck. You know
0: real sick.
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0: But I'm not gonna crawl back in that coffin. There was no question about
3: it. Lost seven.
0: No pulse.
2: I'm
0: sure glad you didn't embalm me.
4: How do you feel now, son?
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best revenge is success when you're killing them softly. I never took it to the heart even when people fronted. I'm just trying to live my life where my demons confronted. They say with time comes maturity, but we still bringing our nines for some security. If you're trying to find the jux, don't even look. They tried to say that we was cursed up in them holy books. Like my influences was only crux. Like all I had was poverty, stereotypical shit in my roots. I beg to differ. I had it half and half. My etiquette is more pristine than the bougiest wannabe bread with a silver spoon, but not a drop of class. Life is short, I strive to keep it civilized. Like properly dining position of the knife and fork. When I was fucked up and stuck, I had shiesty thoughts. Mom and dad missing felt like my life was warped. As a youth, I didn't like to talk, but this music shit was my life support. Beats and rhymes to keep the streets aligned. It's like a peace of mind is what I'm fighting for.

0: victim to the ghetto. 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But my mom cut it short. 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
1: I chose the right path as well. I mean, at least it seemed like I did. 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

0: pictures written in threads seem to hold us together. 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But prayer with their hands behind their heads should have never been their introduction. Swing the narrative like a pendulum, no grandfathers to clock in outdated perspectives, no more generations neglected, spreading the real love that keeps us connected. Now, what you trying to do? Let's plant seeds of power who never go ghost. Raise them right like Black Fist and Afro. 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Keep me company. Baby, this community service is forever. If you wasn't ready for it, then you should have never hugged the block so tight. This city said she would change your life. All you gotta do is stand by. Exchange calamity for unity. The story says we all gotta hold on to something, so you should hold on to the community. Word.
1: No one asked me to be a writer. No, I asked for it.

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You can't come in. The key don't work no more. You fucking around. Yeah, you're smarter than me. You're smarter than me.

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It's the plot line, very thin. It lacks substance. Very predictable. I give it a thumbs down.

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Cause she was so ugly and shit. But ugly on the inside though. See, you don't dig me when I'm saying that. You gotta feel me when I say that that's the Wicked Witch.

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I will beat a bitch down to the ground, and I might have to get some paper though, cause since you already out here fucking up. And

0: think you got out of that slump, Bob?
1: Say what?
0: Got any idea what got you out of that slump?
1: You know, Curly, I just stopped caring, man.
0: What?
1: I just stopped caring.
0: You stopped caring?
1: What do you mean? Hey, man, all my life I've been, you know, working to be the best, you know? Trying to be a perfectionist.
0: I mean,
1: come on, let's be real here, you know? What are we doing? We're not curing cancer, you know? We're playing a game. That's all it is. It's just a game. So,
0: stop caring.
2: That was needed to be created. Yeah. Static select. 1, 2, 1, 2, less.

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1: cat. 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Whoa. Like, fuck with me.
2: Wow.
1: But she realized it was yours. 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
0: 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Proud of Luna Rasa. 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Lil Mama was sick by his hot bobber. 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They made piranha, jump out the water. To cop my goddaughter, the water blue, 5 1/4. 3/4 S. Dot Carters, I beg your pardon. Neiman Marcus, darling, floor seats in the garden like Olive Garden. Your garbage made Tracy Martin.
1: Come on, man.
0: 656, welfare cheese with the grits, that's how we started. The Knicks blew out Charlotte. 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
1: Take notes. Write it down. Get a pad. Learn, motherfuckers, learn. From a god MC. 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Motherfucker, everybody talk about Busta Rhymes. 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Bust a bust, the man you trust. And bust we trust.

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1: Be chilling, trying to make money, stay out this ruin. 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
1: Niggas out here acting like everything's lovely, smiling in my face, scheming, wishing they was all above me. 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I'm mapping out my plan to hit the next trip. 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All my niggas in OX hold down the fort. Me, peanut butter, wild child, these are roams. 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But anyway, we always come original any day. From LAX to JFK.

0: Am I too much for you?
1: Oh, no.
0: If you feel the least bit uncomfortable, do let me know and I'll stop.
1: You wouldn't.
0: Relax.
1: Deeper.

0: deeper. Yes, yes.
1: Now I'm going to really pour it on.
0: I can take it.
1: Just let that muscle relax.

License and registration, please. License and registration, please. 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License and registration, please.

0: Hey, hey, Charlie, look what I found in this coon's back pocket. 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
1: Oh, you think just cause you black and I'm black, that I'm gonna give your ass a break, huh, motherfucker? 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

0: better believe that.
1: Use your hands, buddy. 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
2: Gotta get the likes. Gotta get the follows.

What redeems it is the idea only. An idea at the back of it, not a sentimental pretense, but an idea. And an unselfish belief in the idea, something you can set up and bow down before and offer a sacrifice to.

History is a clock that people use to tell their political and cultural time of day. It is also a compass that people use to find themselves on the map of human geography. History tells of people where they have been and what they have been, where they are and what they are. Most important, history tells a people where they still must go, what they still must

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0: proud of you. 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
1: Lord, Lord, Lord, Lord, Lord, won't somebody help me? Lord, Lord, won't somebody help me? Why won't they take this chain off me? Lord, Lord, Lord, Lord.

0: good.
1: Right, that's what it takes. 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
0: You're not that type of guy.
1: I'm still not. For those two, for two lines out of a 60-minute take, for 30 seconds, I felt like saying something to speak on about what's going on in the hood. Should I not do that? Should I ignore those feelings?

Yeah. Twenty.

forgets that when he made his purchase, he compromised with something cheap. He expects the same results from his cheap piano as he would from a Steinway. And when those results are not forthcoming, he is aggravated and put out. Forever after, he is down on the man who sold him. Conversely,

0: Yeah, that was Rod Digger and Bahamadea. Give it up. Give it up. Yeah, next up is the A.L. Skills.
1: In the house of reps. Give it up for the house of reps. A.L.
0: That's right, straight from the house of reps. As in reputation.
1: House of reps.
0: As in reputation.
1: House of reps.
0: A.L. Skills. Let's give it up.
1: Where you at? Where you at?

Celebrate success and wisdom gained from all your misreads and missteps. Mirrors in motion, I'm checking details. Too many niggas suspect, sleeper cells. I let the easel tell the epic anthology of how we made gold, wielding alchemy with scraps from battles lost. The pendulum swings like Cuban links. My pinky ring survived tragedy. 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

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I was into it. 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And brothers be rapping. 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
1: Ready? 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
1: One other thing, what's the deal with you WhoSample.com cats putting our own original records that we sample from and snitching by putting us on the site saying we use stuff? You know how that go. 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

0: today I got time, cuz.
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1: How long have you been out there playing this music, man?
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I'm King Arthur of the macabre in winged armor. Dream solver, assuming legend, Lord of Errata. 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

and being disobedient. 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
1: Nigga, come on. 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Listen, all this shit y'all talking ain't got no frills. 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I mean, if you got them, you got them. 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

0: Here come the glaze. 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Just a spring libido affiliate. 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I know it sound wild for these times. 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
1: Considerations,
0: that's just amazing.
1: Consideration,
0: ain't that amazing? I hope you like the phrasing.
1: Consideration,
0: ain't that amazing? I'll be blazing.
1: Consideration,
0: ain't that amazing?
1: Here come the glazing.

0: Okay. Is the Doom album finished then?
1: Yeah.
0: Okay. Okay.
1: Yeah, that's called Food. MMFOOD. Food. It's the title of the Doom album.
0: Oh, MM.
1: Yeah, FOOD, yep.
0: Okay. Okay.
1: All caps,
0: yeah. Okay. Okay. And what label is that dropping on, man?
1: That's Metal Face.
0: Oh, that, okay. Okay, okay. Metal Face, is that your own label, yeah?
1: Yeah.
0: Okay, cool. Thanks very much for your time, yeah?
1: Aye, bro.
0: Wicked, man. And yeah, well, hopefully if you're over in the UK soon.
2: Yo, Troy, I'ma come on the rhythm with a little bit of communism. Yeah. Ha. So check it out. Yeah.

0: tú sabes. 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
1: I played the cards that I was handed. You know what it is?
2: Yeah.
1: Hey yo, we weathered the storm and got used to the turbulence.

0: whores to the outer borders. 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You get the money, then you get the power. Mo 2 for the crew, champagne showers, Willie.
1: I played the cards that I was handed.

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1: like. How am I alright? You ain't alright, you little fucking prick.
2: I thought I am.
1: Hector, you've been doing this all fucking night.

from thought form, geometric sequence. Vesica pieces, tetrahedrons in precision, deepest dancing thoughts to ether and you in completion. 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Trinity is us, so is all the other species. And we complete tree of life in the system is vibration.

We lower the vibration, adoration for the lies. Our souls find haven. Pastors on podiums and capture the holy ones entangled in the crafts, telling lies or the origins. The veil of ignorance and punks feel prophetic.

0: mathematically written it down.
1: We have established that the teleportative ability is associated with the nissl bodies, or tigroid substance, in nerve cells. The tigroid substance is easiest demonstrated by Nissl's method, using 3.75 grams of methylene blue

and by the authority of the prophets and the apostles, who came to open everybody's eyes to the fact that you are two manifestations of the divine. This discovery is the gospel, that is the good news, with the eternal energy of the universe and the love that moves the sun and other stars.

this month that have been killed on the battlefields of Iraq and Afghanistan.

0: and execute. 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
1: No.
0: Now, in between that, you're going to have some struggles and this and third, but something, you know, you just got to have fucking tunnel vision.

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But there he was, and in he walked. It was dark, too. Now, I don't mean dark-skinned. No, this was different. It was as if he was always walking in a shadow. I mean, every step he took towards the light, just when you thought his face was about to be revealed, it wasn't. It was as if the lights dimmed just for him.

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traps. 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

0: copycats, twist the death traps, blister sex raps, blind to jet black. 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
1: Look up there. 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

0: 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And his tree from Jefferson County in the spaghetti rolls. The most drip saints marching in since Tucson with the machete giving body blows to the beast. 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Come here, get 3/5 a slice of this Africa cake. 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Matriarchal golden crown, drum on water, skywalk. I'm like Nina in the jungle with diamonds. In a black panther line to the neck of King Leopold, the glamorous life. Yeah.
1: Cascading communications of no significance whatsoever. Waves of pleasure. Thought you had the best till you taste better. Taste butter.

The skin on my teeth, the hem on my pants, eyes baggy, wire trench for hemorrhaging blood money bags, under the eyes gotta crash, display stolen artifacts, talking about a bargain, I'm a barter back. 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

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I'm running red lights and I hate to have my picture taken. 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I bet you can't tell when I'm tweaking. 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Got a sitter made a date. Where we at is the place of the most high. Who don't know, gon' know now. No doubt, we got on like a house on fire. A testimony ain't nothing but being wild and living to tell the story. 1990 now, my uncle on a 40 run, sawed off on the 3/4 lever. Niggas never saw it coming. All Cash App donations go toward my Gold Fang Fund. My appreciation for your participation.

keys to imagination. 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

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It ain't gone.

Jake radio squawk and squeal. 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Blood on the door frame, said he leaking. 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Please pass me by, I scorpion shooting the fair one. 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Sad chord shuffle, rush percussion muffle. 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

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Creeping in the farming like a caterpillar. 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El Pacino,

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The money never actually goes to the country. It goes to our own corporations.

0: Hey! 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
1: How you guys doing? Nina, what's going on here? Tell me what's going on. Who's this guy? That's not your husband, right?
2: No.
1: You don't look like a husband to me. I don't blame you. That's a good idea.
3: Yo, who the fuck is he? Get him the fuck out of here, man.
1: James.
3: The fuck did he come with?
1: This is Nina. This is my best friend.
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0: sir.
1: Always been my homie.
0: Yes, ma'am. Yes, y'all. Turn me up, vocals up a little bit more. And give me a little wet, wet me up. We keep all of this. It's raw, it's good, it's beautiful. I love it. Tribute.

0: sex is very simply, it's not the man, it's the plan. For those of us who need more explicit information, those of us still caught up in the dream that rhetoric will solve our problems, let me state it another way.
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2: Yeah.

good this evening. Greetings and constipations. Good to see all of y'all. See, at first I was nervous, so I had to go out to the parking lot with a friend of mine to get my sinus together. So the boy is ready now.

Yeah. Oh, this that soul. 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

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I'm that nice. 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

Get money, get money, get money, get money, get money, get money, get money, get money, get money, get money, get money, get money, get money, get money, get money, get money, get money, get money, get money, get money, get money, get money, get money, get money, get money, get money, get money, get money, get money, get money, get money, get money, get money, get money, get money, get money, get money, get money, get money, get money, get money, get money, get money, get money, get money, get money, get money, get money, get money, get money, get money, get money, get money, get money, 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get money, get money, get money, get money, get money, get money, get money, get money, get money, get money, get money, get money, get money, get money, get money, get money, get money, get money, get money, get money, get money, get money, get money, get money, get money, get money, get money, get money, get money, get money, get money, get money, get money, get money, get money, get money